0: 102.9 W4 Country. And we are back with your question of the night. Now, I love surveys. And if you listen to the show before, I love talking about different surveys that I read upon. Now, 14% of Americans secretly judge others by their phone backgrounds. And I don't want to say I'm one of those people because I truly don't care. But that makes me think about what are people's phone backgrounds. Now, I'm not in a relationship, so for me, it's just something kind of not exotic per se, but it's kind of like a picture of like a red moon, and it just looks cool. Okay, I can't really explain it, but I know for couples that, you know, maybe have a picture of their significant other, or maybe if you have a pet, maybe it's a picture of them, family. It could be anything. So, if your question of the night is, what is your phone background? Give me a text. Let me know. 734-623-1029.
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0: like happy hour? Lamonti's Public House has more than one. 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
1: 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Italy forecast calling for mostly clear skies overnight with lows around 60. Pretty sunny and highs just topping 80 tomorrow. We'll see sun turning cloudy throughout the day on Monday. Highs in the low 80s. It does look like some rain, possibly storms on the way Monday into Tuesday morning. We'll still see highs in the mid 80s on Tuesday. An air quality alert remains in effect due to the Canadian wildfires.

Miss Ella Langley with Be Her right here on 102.9 W4 Country. Be on the lookout for her new song, Loving Life Again. It's really good. Make sure you do go give that a listen. But keep it locked in. Thomas Rhett, he's up right now right here on 102.9. Baby.

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Luke Holmes right here on 102.9 W4 Country, also releasing a new song and Rethink Some Things. So make sure you go give that a listen as well. But make sure you keep it locked in. Luke Bryan is on the way, but right now it's John Morgan with Kid and myself on 102.9. Wee wee.

0: 102.9 W4 Country. That was Tyler Hubbard with Lynn. Now, Tyler Hubbard has officially confirmed that Florida Georgia Line's reunion is moving forward. Now, they had a little bit of a past that made them go their separate ways. Now, that is a whole other story that we're not going to talk about, but they have basically said that they have made amends and are looking forward to moving forward in the coming years. Now, he has mentioned, speaking with a local radio station, that they've been spending more time together and that they have talked about putting dates together for a tour next year. Now, this is actually coming from him, not just some random source that you see online and say, oh, well, I see his stuff all the time, I'm going to believe him. No, this is coming from Tyler himself. So, you might be seeing some more Florida Georgia Line stuff in the near future. Now, for me, I'm very happy because I love them as a group, and I still do to this day and still listen to Florida Georgia Line stuff all the time. But we'll see how much actually they produce, or if it's just, you know, older songs that they go on tour with. Whatever it may be, though, we're not sure how much Tyler is going to do of his own music now, if getting back with Brian Kelly, his counterpart, and at Florida Georgia Line. So it will be interesting to see on that as well. So if you're a fan of Florida Georgia Line just like me, you are very happy. Just like me, okay? Just be happy. Be happy. That's what the world is supposed to be. Just be happy, right? Make sure you keep it alive then, though. Tucker Whitmore, he's up after the break right here on 102.9 W4 Country.
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I'm looking out the window right now. It is a very clear and beautiful day outside. The smoke is not all the way gone, but mostly gone for the most part. 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

102.9 W4 Country. It is July 18th, and you may be saying, why am I talking about the date? Well, there's some holidays that we had to talk about, so keep it locked in after Scotty McCreary and John Party right here on 102.9. Hey.

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1: 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Kind of, I don't want to say a boring day today. There's not really a lot of interesting, there is a lot of very interesting things, but nothing that I think a lot of people can relate to. Now, one, I think, is World Listening Day is today, so make sure you listen to whoever's talking to you, or if someone just needs to be heard, be a listener for them, as today is World Listening Day as well. Today is also Insurance Nerd Day. I don't even know what that means, but I guess if your insurance agent is a nerd, this is a day for them, I guess. Also, today is Perfect Family Day. 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
1: 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Italy forecast calling for mostly clear skies overnight with lows around 60. Pretty sunny and highs just topping 80 tomorrow. We'll see sun turning cloudy throughout the day on Monday, highs in the low 80s. It does look like some rain, possibly storms on the way Monday into Tuesday morning. We'll still see highs in the mid-80s on Tuesday. An air quality alert remains in effect due to the Canadian wildfires.

One more week until he's officially here in Ann Arbor. That is Morgan Wallen right here on 102.9 W4 Country. Keep it locked in. Lainey Wilson's up right now with Hang Tight Honey.

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And if you love your emojis, well, I have some good news for you. I'll tell you about it after Megan Maroney right here on 102.9.

0: 102.9 W4 Country, and this might be leaned more towards my generation, but I know some people a little bit older than me, not calling out anyone by age, but people love using emojis, okay? I'm not a person, I don't care for them enough, I guess, to, you know, use them all the time or not use them. I just use whatever I use, and it kind of is what it is. But if you are a fan of new emojis, well, they have officially announced that in the upcoming spring, they have, it looks like, 9 new emojis coming to devices with a butterfly, a butterfly net, or the net that SpongeBob uses when he's jellyfishing, okay? That's probably the best way to explain it. A meteor, a lighthouse, pickle, pointing thumbs, like left and right, even, so basically you have more thumbs going to you, a cracked face, a pickle, and it looks like a bar of soap. I don't know how any of those are going to determine anything, but if you like any of those things and you like to use them in an emoji, well, it is a great day for you if you did not already know about the new emojis coming out. So be on the lookout for those next spring. Make sure you keep it locked in, though. Code Wetzel is up after the break right here on 102.9.
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102.9 W4 Country. Thank you for tuning in on this beautiful Saturday night. It is Kyle here with you, and I'm here with you until midnight tonight. So just a few more hours remaining off of this beautiful July 18th day in 2026. 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

102.9 W4 Country's getting to that time that people start doing dumb things. So dumb ways to get arrested is up after Tyler Hubbard and Zach John King on 102.9. Amen.

102.9 W4 Cushion. We are back with dumb ways to get arrested. And I'm laughing because I'm reading over this incident that happened in Maryland. And usually if you proceed to rob someone, you see that people usually try to run away to get away from, you know, getting caught by the authorities. Okay. And usually when someone steals something, it's usually worth of value in their eyes. But this man in Maryland proceeded to go to a pet store and steal a 3-month-old kitten. And which is just crazy because, okay, maybe he thought maybe the person needed a cat. Okay, cool, whatever. Well, it didn't end just there because inside of this shopping center that he was at, well, he walked right across to the PNC Bank and proceeded to hand over the cat with a note demanding money as well.

0: to go steal a cat to then go robbing a bank and thinking you're going to get away with it because you're giving them a three-month-old kitten, which the kitten was probably very cute, okay? I admit that. I love kittens to death. But to the point of thinking you're going to get money out of a bank, not a great chance at all. That is your new way of dumb ways to get arrested right here on Water 2.9 W4 Country.
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7: Italy forecast calling for mostly clear skies overnight with lows around 60. Pretty sunny and highs just topping 80 tomorrow. We'll see sun turning cloudy throughout the day on Monday, highs in the low 80s. It does look like some rain, possibly storms on the way Monday into Tuesday morning. We'll still see highs in the mid-80s on Tuesday. An air quality alert remains in effect due to the Canadian wildfires.

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This time I was right here on 102.9 W4 Country. I want to give a shout out to our friends over in Canton. 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

102.9 W4 Country. I learned something new about the World Cup, and that is the big soccer tournament currently going on. We'll talk a little bit about it after Dan and Shay in Say So right here on 102.9 W4 Country.

0: 102.9 W4 Country. And if you just heard me, I said that I found out something new about the World Cup. And I'm not talking specifically about soccer, okay? That is just the event that is currently going on. And it's very interesting that they do something like the Olympics does, and that they have a pre and post tournament ceremony. And one of country's biggest artists out, Post Malone, is set to headline the 2026 World Cup closing ceremony, which is also going to be headlined by Justin Bieber, Madonna, and Shakira as well. So a very different mixture of artists as well. But if you're a fan of Post Malone, make sure you go look for the closing ceremony for the 2026 World Cup, which is going to probably be tomorrow after the final, tomorrow afternoon, I want to say it is. Make sure you keep it locked in, though. Thomas Rhett is up after the break on Water 2.0.
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4: A better life with Dr. Sanjay Gupta.
5: When you need your body to perform, but some of your muscles are having trouble, other muscles can sometimes help compensate. This is a great thing short term. But long-term, it can lead to serious and even chronic aches and pains. So if you've got nagging stiffness or irritation somewhere, don't push through it. Try to figure out why it's happening and how you can correct it. Strength and conditioning specialist Dana Santa says, performing exercises at a deliberate tempo makes it easier to notice when the wrong muscles are taking over, and also gives the intended muscles a chance to engage before that compensation kicks in. Dana suggests that starting with primary movement patterns such as squatting, hinging, pushing, pulling, rotating, and core can help make compensation easiest to identify and to address. I'm Dr. Sanjay Gupta, helping you live a better life.
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102.9 W4 Country. And just like that, we are approached. We have approached, actually, 11 o'clock. Time has flown by tonight. And they always say time flies when you're having fun. And today has been a very stressful but great day as well. We're having a lot of fun in the studio tonight, even though we only have one more hour left. So let's make it the best hour of them all while keeping it locked in on your number one country music station. It's 102.9 W4 Country, where we are WWWFM and HD1 Ann Arbor. 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

102.9 W4 Country. Make sure you keep it locked in. We have another world record to talk about after Jason Aldean and new artist right here, Stella Lefty with Boston right here on 102.9 W4 Country.

0: 102.9 W4 Country. We are back with another world record, and I guess it kind of runs in this family in Kentucky. As a Bowling Green, Kentucky 9-year-old boy breaks a hopscotch world record, and I didn't even realize that they have like divisions. I should know this because I love world records, but they actually have a 16 and under category for this. Now, Dax and Hunter drew and finished a numbered 10-square hopscotch course in 48.27 seconds, and he also said that his father and brother hold their own Guinness World Records, as well as his dad has one for biking, and his brother has a different one as well. So congratulations to not only to Daxton, but to the whole family, as they are a world record family. Shout out to all of them right here on 102.9 W4 Country.
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2: Most people think big box stores have the lowest prices, but they usually stock number two grade treated lumber as their stand

Italy forecast calling for mostly clear skies overnight with lows around 60. Pretty sunny and highs just topping 80 tomorrow. We'll see sun turning cloudy throughout the day on Monday, highs in the low 80s. It does look like some rain, possibly storms on the way Monday into Tuesday morning. We'll still see highs in the mid-80s on Tuesday. An air quality alert remains in effect due to the Canadian wildfires.

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4: We talk a lot here about ultra-processed foods and the many ways in which they can negatively impact your health. They've been linked to weight gain, obesity, type 2 diabetes, cardiovascular disease, even cancer. And now a new study out of UCSF found that high ultra-processed food intake was associated with something called intramuscular fat, which is exactly what it sounds like. That's fat inside your muscles, which can cause them to become weaker. Now, in this particular study, the researchers noticed more wear and tear and pain in people's knees because of weakened thigh muscles. Cutting back on ultra-processed foods isn't easy. The CDC estimates at least half the calories in our diet come from ultra-processed foods. But if you're looking to eat cleaner, cutting out sugar-sweetened beverages, that may be the best number one thing you can do to try and get started. I'm Dr. Sanjay Gupta, helping you live a better life.
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It's Justin Moore with Time's Ticking right here on 102.9 W4 Country. And time is ticking tonight because it's just been that great of a day. Finally got to get out. Not too hot today. Not too humid because it is Michigan. It seems like Michigan weather is always just humid. The smoke, well, it has gone down tremendously, at least today. So hopefully it looks like that in the near future. But back to music with Megan Maroney right here on 102.9.

Miranda Lambert right here on 102.9 W4 Country. And I hate that I've spent so much time tonight just looking at flights to one of a place that I really want to go back to in Atlanta. I've just always loved the city of Atlanta. It's always been nice to me, and I love being there as well. But keep it locked in. We have music on the way from Charles Wesley Godwin right here on 102.9.

0: 102.9 W4 Country. And that about does it. Well, actually, that does officially do it for me. I'm getting out of here for the night, but just a few quick reminders that, well, we do have some great contests. 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The July Jackpot Giveaway, $2,000 in your pocket. 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Also, go check out the W4 Country concerts calendar. I mean, so many great concerts coming to Michigan. Morgan Wallen coming here next week. Chris Stapleton in just a few weeks as well. Megan Maroney, Tim McGraw, Billy Currington, so many of these artists coming to Michigan within just the next few months. It's going to be a great time for country music here in Michigan. So make sure you get your tickets for those great concerts as well. There's really not much else going on. 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And if you want to follow me on social media as well, I have a bot handle on Twitter at Kyle34463 and on Instagram, the same thing as well. But I hope you all enjoy the rest of your night. Hopefully you got to get out and enjoy the day. If not, make sure you go do that tomorrow. Enjoy the rest of your weekend. That officially does it for me. I am out of here for the night. I'll be back next week and right here on 102.9 W4 Country. Good night, everybody.
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0: Cody Johnson, The Fall on The Overnight Ride. We are a few weeks into Banks of the Trinity, his brand new album. He revealed when he chooses songs, he doesn't let himself know who's written the song because he says he can be biased. He wants to listen to them and then cut them. And then if one songwriter winds up on the album a couple times, so be it. He says he'll put all the songs in a pile, dwindle them down, put them in another pile, dwindle them down, and then you get a record.
1: 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We'll be right back.
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6: Everyone poops. It's not just the name of a classic potty training book. It's a universal truth. Even though everyone does it, almost no one wants to talk about it. Dr. Tricia Pasricha wants to change that. She's the author of a new book. It's called You've Been Pooping All Wrong. And she says there are three critical P's of pooping. The first is propulsion. Both the voluntary push you exert and the involuntary contractions that happen naturally within your body. Top line, when you feel the need to go, don't hold it.

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end of this month, we get the brand new album from Shaboozey. But August 18th, there is a comic book that goes along with the album, The Outlaw Sherry Lee. I believe debuts soon, but Mass Consumption, the 18th. It's Kevin Powers, Shaboozey, and move on.

0: Ian Munsick, Love is Blind on the overnight ride, adding to the resume very, very soon. His Cowboy Bar opening in South Dakota just revealed the plans for the grand opening in a couple weeks. The Munsick boys are on the list. I believe he's playing with his brothers and his dad. That's a way to celebrate a bar opening. He did promise me the drinks will be themed after his song. So Love is Blind feels like a Long Island iced tea.
1: We get you through the night or the early morning, depending on your perspective. The overnight ride will be right back.
2: Madison Raleigh and Brian Welch.
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4: As a bird. I want to fly.
3: Would you? What kind of bird would you be?
4: A smart bird. 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
4: The Robin Williams of birds.
3: It sounds very you. 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

0: whole bunch of stuff coming out of Riley Green's appearance on Theo Von's podcast. One of the ones that stuck with me. No internet in his house. I don't know if I could do that. I'm contemplating it. I don't know if I could.
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1: He's a ranch hand in a pinch, man. 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
2: 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You might find an Academic Games club in your local school, but not every school is fortunate to have one. Now a group of students has formed Camp AG, the goal to expose more students than ever to academic games. I'm Lucy Ann Lance, and this is Community Cares, where we explore our nonprofit community and the many resources available through these amazing organizations. Joining me is Izzy Choi. She is an incoming junior at Ann Arbor Huron High School. You have an academic games club at your school. What is it like?
6: Yeah, so our academic games club is actually a combination of all the Ann Arbor High Schools. So any students from Pioneer, Skyline, and Huron kind of come together Monday and Friday evening, 7 to 9. I think the community is very fun and almost chill. I think a lot of times students kind of go into some club that's called Academic Games expecting to be super stressed and almost always being placed under these rigorous expectations, right? It's a club all about learning and academics on top of going to school, right, as a normal student. But our coach, Nicholas Wang, is so kind, and he makes sure that if you want to learn, there's always a place for you. But if you also want to hang out, play Brawl Stars, there's also a spot.
2: It sounds like Academic Games makes learning fun.
6: Yes, that's right. That's kind of our goal, I guess. These common topics, right? Math, English, history. There are many different ways to approach it, and we try to kind of make that more accessible.
2: So what are those games like? Can you give us an idea of the gaming part of it?
6: Yeah. So our math and English games, they're kind of set in a cube game sort of way, I guess. There's a board and then there are cubes. And each player kind of takes turns flipping the timer, kind of challenging on each other. And
2: how quickly you can answer?
6: That's also part of the game, right? Whoever can find a solution quickest, or who can find like a sneaky way to trick the opponent, right?
2: Yeah.
6: But there are also other games like our history games where they're kind of like a trivia game. So we have our reader at the front of the room who explains like a clue or a fact about a president or reads off a propaganda technique, and everyone in the room has to kind of guess on what president or what propaganda technique that is. And whoever can get it the fastest with the most confidence, right, that's the winner.
2: Do you get points then, or does it accrue, or it's just the winner for that aspect, that one time?
6: So usually we have rounds. So there's different like sections which propaganda techniques and presidents are split up into. So you can get a really good score for each section, but the final like winner is the cumulative points of all four propaganda sections, or all two, three presidents sections.
2: Is there a lot of camaraderie going on? You know, kids all together in a club atmosphere, yet you're doing, it is rigorous, academic,
6: yes.
2: You know, it's interesting. It's like trivia almost too, mm-hmm. which a lot of people love to play throughout their life and to see what they know, what they don't know. But is there a lot of talking, and do you get to know these kids from the other schools too?
6: Yes. I forgot to mention one of the most important things about academic games actually is you're working in these groups of five as a team.
2: Okay.
6: So even though you compete and you want to do well individually, of course, you can only really win and get the state champion, national champion, whatever, with your team. Right?
2: Okay.
6: Yeah.
2: All right. So you're doing this on the local level, but then you have an opportunity to show your stuff mm-hmm. at the state level.
6: Yes.
2: And what is that like?
6: I think the higher you go, the more fun it honestly is, because it's surprisingly social. Each game that you play typically consists of three people, and you're always playing with someone who's not on your team. So you get to meet people from, we have branches in Florida, Louisiana, where else? Palm Beach is in Florida, but we have lots of people that we get to meet. It's pretty
2: wow.
6: fun. Yeah.
2: So this has been going on in the schools here locally, but not every school has an academic games club to be a part of. How did Camp AG come about, and when did this happen?
6: Academic games is just a very big part of Ann Arbor and Michigan. It's one of like the first cities to play. So I think that helped a lot in getting it started here, even though there are a few schools like South Arbor who don't have like an academic games team.
2: Mm-hmm.
6: What was the second part?
2: And so the actual club itself, the Camp AG, where mm-hmm. you have this goal now, your nonprofit organization that you've set up, and you've got it set up very businesslike with a CEO and all these wonderful positions. You're the chief marketing person there. So to set this up, whose idea was it? And let's talk a little bit about what you do to help bring the world of academic games to other students who otherwise wouldn't know about it.
6: So this idea was started by Jessica Wu. She's graduated senior this spring, and her along with Jennifer Tang and Jan Lee, also graduating seniors, they really, really are very committed to this AG. Like Jessica started a new branch at A2 Steam, and Jayon and Jennifer both lead their own elementary groups at King Elementary and Logan. And I think that real like commitment to AG is helping them help them like start this idea of, hey, I want to bring this to other elementary schools and stuff.
2: All right. So what does Camp AG do? You've actually got camps that are free for people to attend.
6: Mm-hmm. So we have this schedule laid out where high school volunteers split up into groups, and we make the curriculum like brick by brick, I guess, from scratch. For each of these games, we have a math game, a language game, and then two reading games. So we build curriculum using Jeopardy or capture the flag type of things or relay races to try to not only make them just learn how to play the games, but also just, hey, have fun at camp, right? Yeah.
2: And this is for what grades?
6: Incoming third to incoming fifth graders.
2: So third through fifth grade. And how do they get involved? How do the families sign them up for this?
6: So we release a registration form in March every year, and then that closes in about like a month-ish.
2: Mm-hmm.
6: And we do try to get it to all the elementary schools by emailing John, and he kind of releases the flyers. But other than that, you can contact us at campag.team@gmail.com.
2: We'll have you repeat that in just a moment again as we continue our conversation with Izzy Choi. She is with Camp AG, this certified nonprofit. It will host its main branch at A2 STEAM on Barton Drive with sessions running July 27th through the 31st and August 3rd through the 7th. Camp goes all day, 9 a.m. to 3 p.m., and it's every day. And again, open to 3rd through 5th graders. Repeat that address again for people to get more information.
6: You can email us at campag.team@gmail.com, all lowercase.
2: All right. So when the kids come to camp, are you finding that there is a big learning curve to teach them these games? Or give us a sense of what you're seeing with young people today and their knowledge.
6: I feel like it's obviously very different teaching a third grader and teaching a fifth grader, but what we kind of use to help with that is assigning like one counselor per groups of three, and then also trying to group similar age groups by table. Obviously, each kid is going to be a little different, but having that individual support makes it a lot easier. Honestly, I think there's this also like a big stigma around Gen Alpha or young people that kind of everything that's going on in their head is going to be a little sillier or brain rotted. But in reality, if you talk to these kids, they are exposed to, sure, a lot of funny jokes and stuff, but they're also exposed to many smart things online, and they're a lot more aware than people think.
2: Give them credit for, right? Mm-hmm. Izzy, the games that you're doing, they sound like board games for the most part,
6: yes.
2: Trivia type games. And most young people are immersed in, you mentioned online, but mm-hmm. into their phones and games on their phones or information. Everyone's looking at that these days in the technology. This doesn't use technology.
6: Yes.
2: That's a big contrast, isn't it?
6: I think it's honestly a refreshing change. The more you get into it, the more interesting it gets. You're kind of becoming a specialist at a young age, and being able to learn these skills off a screen and just pull out your list of, oh, I can name every single president. Like, I think that's pretty cool, and a lot of young people actually think that's cool too.
2: Is it okay if these young people, when they come to Camp AG, that maybe they don't have a broad knowledge of that information? They're going to learn pretty quickly, though, doing this, right?
6: Yes.
2: Is that the goal?
6: I'd say even though we implement like many breaks and recesses throughout the day, it is a pretty rigorous camp. 5 days a week, all day, we are going through a lot of curriculum. And it's designed so that everyone should be new to AG. So I'd say it's, yeah.
2: Camp AG can ignite your child's curiosity, and you can visit campacademicgames.org and get all the information and get registered online as well. Campacademicgames.org. This is free. How are you able to fund this, Izzy?
6: So our CFO, Caleb Lee, is doing a really great job this year. When we first got started, a lot of it actually had to come out of pocket, and our previous CEO, COO, CMO, Jan, Jessica, Jennifer, they did a lot of that support. But to make back, we've done a lot of work doing car washes, which made a lot of money. We also did a kind of Giving Sunday program where we messaged past campers' parents and with like pictures and stories about their kids from what we remembered from that at camp. It was very personalized, and I think that helped a lot of parent donations come in. And then, of course, we also apply for like nonprofit grants and support and stuff. So
2: amazing. This is all founded by high school students here in Ann Arbor.
6: Yes.
2: That's remarkable.
6: I think it's definitely a lot, but I'm glad that we can do it because a lot of camps are very expensive, and I don't think that a fun summer opportunity should cost $100.
2: Izzy Choi, she's CMO with Camp AG. And again, the website for you to go to is campacademicgames.org. I'm Lucianne Lance, and you're listening to Community Cares.
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2: Camp AG is a wonderful endeavor from these students at Ann Arbor who have decided they want to bring this wonderful experience that they have had with academic games to all students in the community. Talking with Izzy Choi, she's the CMO for Camp AG here on Community Cares today. Izzy, the actual academic games, I don't remember having one when I went to school in the 70s at Ann Arbor Huron High School. But maybe there was one just starting then. How far back does this go, this idea of academic games in the school district?
6: I believe that the Michigan League of Academic Games recently celebrated their 50th anniversary.
2: Oh, okay. So that would have just started back then.
6: Yeah,
2: okay.
6: Just when you left, I guess. You just missed it.
2: How did you know that you wanted to get involved with this when you were a young person?
6: I actually did not start academic games as early as some of my peers. And a lot of them can start like third grade even, which is pretty early in what we start at Camp AG. But when I moved here from Indiana, they do like a lot of marketing at the elementary school that I went to for this club, Academic Games. And I joined maybe a month or two into the school year, a little behind. And I just saw maybe 30 kids in this room at King Elementary, and they're all just playing this game. And there was so much to learn that it just became such a big part of my life. Yeah.
2: You wanted to know more.
6: Mm-hmm.
2: Camp AG aims to provide educational opportunities to families who might not otherwise have access to summer programming, and they're trying to expand their reach to serve more Michigan families in future summers. You've even started a chapter in Detroit?
6: Yes, that's correct.
2: Tell us about that.
6: So I wasn't directly working with the Detroit branch, but we did recently start it, I believe, that last summer, and we hope to grow to other places as well.
2: Academic games tournaments challenge students to use higher order thinking skills. So in the club aspect, you get together on a weekly basis. You said on Mondays and Fridays.
6: Yes.
2: Locally, you do with the three high schools here in Ann Arbor. And you're doing this after school. You're doing this into the evening hours, right? 7
6: yes.
2: to 9 p.m. on a Monday and a Friday.
6: Mm-hmm.
2: And so you've...

0: to do this. What is the allure? What is the excitement about being part of this for you?
1: Honestly, I feel like it's kind of a lot like sports. Like, you're kind of dreading a late night Friday practice, but by the time you get out, you've learned so much, you've laughed so much, you've just had a kind of a great time, and you want to come back the next morning for a Saturday tournament, you know?
0: How well has your local group done then? Have you been able to rise up and go to tournaments elsewhere?
1: Yes. So Ann Arbor historically, and honestly, the whole of Michigan has done very, very well and made it to the national championships, gotten national titles before, and same with branches in North, like areas in Northville. We have a group called MNCCS. There's just, Michigan's done historically very well.
0: You are a junior at Ann Arbor Huron High School coming up here. What do you hope to do one day, and how do you think your experience with academic games has played into those plans?
1: I would like to get an individual sweepstakes title, which is kind of like your cumulative from all your different games, whoever is averaging the top score. And I would also like to get a team sweepstakes title, since these are going to be my last 2 years playing academic games. And I don't know, the environment just makes me more excited to learn, even though it's been a lot more self-motivated. And I think learning to work and study just for yourself and for your team rather than for a grade is really motivating.
0: And what do you hope to do one day when you graduate high school?
1: I guess just meet more people and keep learning wherever I go. You know, having that love for curiosity fostered from academic games, I think will just take me wherever.
0: Is there a college academic games also, similar to what happens in high schools and elementary schools, middle schools?
1: Unfortunately, there is not a college like competitive level, but there are so many ways that alumni can get involved, and they can be readers for our reading and history games, or they can be judges, they can be coaches. There's a lot more ways that college and above can.
0: They can still help out with the local clubs then, too. Mm-hmm. Wow. The club itself, when you are meeting and doing the games and all of that, is there anything else going on during this event? Is there food? What can people expect when they are part of academic games?
1: Well, during the practices, it's pretty much just you, the games, your friends, your coach. Mm-hmm. But I remember during Saturday tournaments, we always try to bring some snacks. During states, we definitely have more, I guess, surprises and things for the players to get through the tournament. And then the national level, I think, is the best because you get so many opportunities. You get to go visit the things of the city. You get to go to amusement parks. You get to go to restaurants. There's a lot to expect the more you put into it.
0: Academic games tournaments challenge these students to use higher order thinking skills in the subject of language arts, English, history, mathematics, and it really tests your knowledge and those brain cells. So when Camp AG was formed, in order to bring this to other students who otherwise weren't exposed to it, your goal was to do that. But then after camp, what do they do if they don't have a club? Is this part of your mission to get clubs started in their actual schools as well?
1: So at the end of camp, we release some more information if the child would like to continue academic games during the school year. We have expanded branches, like I mentioned, at King, Logan, Steam. And Logan and Thurston are kind of combined, similarly to the Ann Arbor high schools. So if none of those locations tend to work, we haven't had that issue yet, but the parents could reach out and then we would be happy to help start a local branch at any other.
0: So you're hoping that this spurs them to do so, and they have your resources in order to do it.
1: Yes, yes.
0: Camp AG was set up as a nonprofit organization, a bona fide nonprofit. A lot of work went into this. Were there adults who were helping you along the way? You mentioned your coach, et cetera. But

0: Did parents help you with this? How did the students formulate a nonprofit?
1: Honestly, it was incredibly student motivated. So our CEO, Jessica, she did all the registration for it. And we got a lot of coach support for the resources and like curriculum making and, oh, how do high schoolers coach little kids? Like, how are we supposed to be good teachers? But in terms of the actual, hey, this is a nonprofit, hey, we need a venue, like, that was all student run.
0: I am just flabbergasted by that. I think back when I was a student, I was doing great things, but nothing like this. What is it that spurs you young people on to give back in such a profound way to other young people?
1: I honestly think that if we don't do it, it's kind of the mentality, if we don't do it, then who will, right? We need to just help out each other. And by setting up this foundation for future like generations, we're just making the world a better place in whatever way we can. And with everything else that's going on in the world, I think it's not honestly no surprise that we want to do more.
0: That's a beautiful statement. Our listeners can access a free full-day, week-long camp for incoming 3rd through 5th graders through this remarkable program, Camp AG. They want to make sure that any and every kid can attend and enjoy camp, this academic camp, without having to worry about what background they come from. They promote equality in education, and that includes the fact that this is a free opportunity. You do 2 different camps during the summer. Do you expect to maybe one day in the future expand that to even more?
1: I think it's definitely possible, depending on our counselor availability and if our high school branch continues to grow. But I think in terms of camp length, our best bet might be trying to get branches started in Northville rather than just having 3 weeks of an Ann Arbor camp.
0: And to really expand it, you're thinking beyond the borders of Washtenaw County.
1: Yes.
0: That's great. Izzy Choi is with us from Camp AG. You utilize volunteers as well. And on your website, which is campacademicgames.org, if someone is looking to help out, they can fill out a form. What kind of help do you need?
1: So we need help creating the curriculum each year, and we also get some help from our board. Obviously, fundraising is a big thing, and then marketing is also a big thing. And then, of course, at the actual week of camp, we need all hands on deck to make sure each kid is engaged, each kid receives the support they need, and each kid is safe.
0: Do you find that these young people, 3rd through 5th graders, they can be engaged all day long like that?
1: I think yes, and their definition of engaged might be a little different than like our typical, but even though they're laughing, even though they're maybe joking with their friends, we can tell that they're still learning and still engaged.
0: What response do you get from educators in the Ann Arbor community who realize the work you young people are doing, you high schoolers?
1: I think the support from adults, like when they realize, is just outstanding. So we've had past coaches, like I mentioned, our high school coach, Nicholas Wang, the middle school coach at Clague, Eric Nelson, Tiara Jackson, she helps at Logan. They're all just helping with the training portion for our counselors. So like I mentioned before, oh, how do we help these kids? How do we make sure we're teaching them well? But also, hey, if there's a troubled parent or a troubled kid, can we receive more like professional adult authoritative help?
0: I think this is a fantastic program. I love that you're giving back in such a great way for our community and for young people and setting them on a great path to love learning. I think that is one of the best aspects about this, because when it starts young, they're going to do well when they get to high school and college. They're going to want to continue that path.
1: I completely agree, yeah.
0: Yes, and I think you young people are phenomenal. Congratulations.
1: Thank you.
0: Really wonderful. Great organization. I hope you check it out at campacademicgames.org. And our conversation with Lizzie Choi, who is CMO with Camp AG. 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The series of games designed to stimulate and test student knowledge in a variety of subjects. I'm Lucianne Lance, and this is Community Cares.
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26: A better life with Dr. Sanjay Gupta.
27: When we talk about how much exercise someone should get, current guidelines call for about 150 minutes of moderate intensity exercise or 75 minutes of vigorous intensity exercise every week. New study out of the UK makes a strong case for vigorous exercise if and when you can do it. Now, researchers determined that even little bursts of vigorous exercise can significantly reduce someone's risk of 8 different diseases: dementia, type 2 diabetes, fatty liver disease, chronic respiratory disease, chronic kidney disease, immune-mediated inflammatory diseases, major cardiovascular events, and atrial fibrillation. We're not talking about complicated training programs here. Just work with what you can into your everyday life. If you are breathless and unable to speak in complete sentences, then you've hit the mark. I'm Dr. Sanjay Gupta, helping you live a better life.
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We are WWWFM and HD1 Ann Arbor, proud to be a Cumulus Media station. And oh, what a beautiful morning it is. Just because we're here together, that's all it takes. We're going to listen to some Kenny Chesney in this next hour. It looks like we got Taylor Swift's new one in there. Throwback to Tim McGraw. It's going to be a great way to start our morning. And of course, we're going to wish some happy birthdays. All of that coming up on 102.9 W4 Country.

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I'm pulling up the True Community Credit Union birthday list as we speak. That's coming up after Lee Bryce, One of Them Girls.

102.9 W4 Country. Good morning and a happy Sunday to you. It's David Moan here. It's July 19th, and I want to wish a happy birthday to Amanda Kirkendale of Clinton, Christy Loftus of Clinton, and Amanda Kirkland of Clinton. A happy 50th birthday to you. That is amazing. Thank you for submitting your name to the True Community Credit Union birthday list on W4Country.com so that we could wish you a happy birthday here. 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All you've got to do is go to W4Country.com, get your name on the list, and we'll make sure to wish you a happy birthday bright and early in the morning here on 102.9 W4Country.

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This is crazy. I just played Ella Langley's Be Her. That one was great. We're throwing it back to Tim McGraw in a little bit. We've got Taylor Swift's new one coming up in a moment. And here's Bailey Zimmerman. This is Rockin' a Hard Place on 102.9 W4 Country. We've been

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102.9 W4 Country. We've got some newer music from Luke Combs. This is Be By You. Stick around for after, because we got Darius Rucker coming up too. Right now, Luke Combs on 102.9.

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I talked about the True Community Credit Union birthday list being on W4Country.com, but there's a lot of great stuff there. I'll tell you about what you could find after Hudson Westbrook. This is Painted You Pretty on 102.9.

0: 102.9 W4 Country. It's David Moan. Good morning to you. I hope you're having a good one so far today. I know that I am, and you are a huge part of that. And, you know, if you're leaving the house or you're not in the car as much this week, don't worry. You can always take us with you. All you have to do is download the W4 Country app, and we'll be with you wherever you are. I've got family in Pittsburgh that I think is listening this morning. Morning, Michelle. Hi, Bobby. I miss you guys. All you need to do is download that free app. And it's really improved over the years. It's so much more intuitive. You're going to love it. 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

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We are WWWFM in HD1 Ann Arbor, proud to be a Cumulus Media station. And oh, what a morning it is. It's been great so far. We're going to keep that going. We got Luke Combs in the next hour. Lone Star, we're throwing it back to. Got some Morgan Wallen in there, and I got some news about Morgan Wallen that you might not have heard. Oh, I'm excited to tell you all that coming up on 102.9 W4 Country.

102.9 W4 Country. Remember, we're going to be giving away some last-minute tickets to Morgan Wallen. All you got to do is listen throughout the week, all day. Here's Miranda Lambert. I come

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1: 102.9 W4 Country. Good morning and a happy Sunday to you. It's David Moen. It is July 19th, which means that today is ice cream day. And I'm going to be honest, it feels like about every other week there is an ice cream day. But I'm not going to complain. I love me some ice cream. And I want to know about your favorites. I'm going to be honest. I switch it up all the time. Sometimes it's a mint chocolate chip, right? Sometimes I like my, I had a key lime pie ice cream the other day with, graham cracker in there. Sometimes I just love a good, cookie dough. I want to know what you like. 734-623-1029. Tell me about your favorite ice cream now on Ice Cream Day. 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

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I promised you Lone Star, and we're going to be throwing it back to Lone Star in just a little bit. 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

102.9 W4 Country. Remember, this week, we're giving away some last-minute tickets to see Morgan Wallen at the Big House. Gonna have to listen. Rally and Welch are giving them away. Veronica Raitt is giving them away. Miz is giving away. You listen, and maybe you could see Morgan Wallen. Here's Ella Langley and Morgan Wallen. I Can't Love You Anymore on 102.9.

tea top jack in her cherry coke town. 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Yellow dog school bus kicking.

102.9 W4 Country. I'm still taking orders on your favorite ice creams here on Ice Cream Day, but there are more days to celebrate. One's got me a buzz. It's cheesy, and you'll understand why after Chase Matthew.

0: 102.9 W4 Country. It's David Moen. Good morning. A happy Sunday to you. It's July 19th, which means it's ice cream day. Oh, thank you for texting in your ice cream flavors. I know it's early for it, but we're grown up, so we can have ice cream for breakfast. That's fine. Today is also Lake Superior Day. So if Lake Superior is your favorite Great Lake, today is the day for you. And finally, it's Urban Beekeeping Day. And I am fascinated by bees. I absolutely love the pollinators. Does anybody have an apiary out there? Are you a beekeeper? I would love to learn more. Maybe you can teach me the skills. Teach me all about it. Text me 734-623-1029. I want to learn. All right? Maybe we'll get stung on 102.9 W4 Country.
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We are WWWFM and HD1 Ann Arbor, proud to be a Cumulus Media station. Oh, we got great music. Luke Bryan is in there. Jelly Roll is in there. Looks like we're throwing it back to Garth Brooks, my man. That's coming up, and we're also going to talk about some really weird animal stuff. There's a weirdo animal out in Seattle, and I'm excited for it. That's coming up on 102.9 W4 Country.

102.9 W4 Country. You know, I love animals. I really do. Even the weirdo ones. But Seattle's got one that's got me questioning things. We're going to talk about it after Jordan Davis.

102.9 W4 Country. Good morning. It's David Mohn here, and I've got some weird animal news that I want to discuss. I saw this on social media that out in Seattle, there's a new animal that's sort of terrorizing a neighborhood out there. Terrorizing is the wrong word. People are just scared. They're calling it Jimothy, and they don't know what it is. And I'll admit, I've seen pictures of it. And it looks sort of like a raccoon, but the way that it holds itself isn't quite right. It's got like some characteristics of a skunk or a cat, too. It's really weird. If you get a chance, look up Jimothy in Seattle. Take a look and let me know what you think it is, because I'm not quite sure. This is 102.9.

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3: W forecast calling for mostly sunny skies throughout the day and highs just topping 80. Pretty clear tonight and lows in the upper 50s. Starting sunny and gradually turning cloudy throughout the day tomorrow with highs in the low 80s. We do expect some rain late overnight, possibly storms continuing into Tuesday morning, then eventually turning sunny on Tuesday with highs in the mid 80s. An air quality alert remains in effect due to the Canadian wildfires.

0: 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You know, I'm really excited about Garth Brooks' tour coming up. Especially that it's like harkening back to all the classic 90s tour. I've never gotten to see Garth live. But maybe I'll try to take my family. Get Aunt Rita, Aunt Michelle, Uncle Bobby in there, Uncle Todd, my mom and dad. That'll be a lot of fun. Here's Jason Aldean, My Kind of Party on 102.9.
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You know, I know it's cheesy, but I want to hear what's bringing you happiness this morning. Let me know, 734-623-1029. What's lifting your day? All right, what's making you look on the happy side, on the bright side of life? Maybe it's Megan Maroney. Here's Beautiful Things on 102.9.

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I love that so many of you, it's your family this morning that's bringing you joy. That just warms my heart. I love new music from Ella Langley. 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

0: 102.9 W4 Country. Good morning. It's David Moan here. And, you know, I've been so honored to be on the morning show with Rally and Welch so much. And I'm especially grateful that they have trusted me to write trivia questions for Beat Brian's Brain. That has been so much fun. It gets my brain going every morning. It's fun to try to challenge Brian and see if somebody can beat him. Remember, you can call in right around 7:40 each morning. We have that contest. If you can get more questions right than Brian, you'll be taking home money from A2 Auto Glass. And, you know, it doesn't hurt that I write the questions, and I like you. So I hope to see you or that you'll hear me there on 102.9 W4 Country.
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We are WWWFM and HD1 Ann Arbor, proud to be a Cumulus Media station. Oh, one more hour with me, then we're passing it off to Bobby. But don't worry, we got good stuff before we get there. We got music from Riley Green right away and a newcomer, Stella Lefty. Throwing it back to Winona Judd. It's going to be a lot of fun. And, of course, a little bit of nerd news in there. How could we not on the weekend that the Odyssey opens? All coming up on 102.9 W4 Country.

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It is a special weekend for Christopher Nolan fans, for mythology fans, for Matt Damon fans. I haven't seen it yet, but I want to know if you have. Coming up on 102.9.

0: 102.9 W4 Country. Good morning, it's David Moan. And nerd news is less news and more envy. I haven't gotten to see The Odyssey yet. Part of it is I'm hoping to see it in IMAX, and I'm struggling a little bit to find the right place to do it. I feel like the IMAX release this weekend is sort of limited. But have you seen it? I hear it's just incredible. Movie Ron loved it. I want to know your experience. Don't spoil the ending. Not that I didn't read the book, but don't spoil the ending. Tell me all about it. 734-623-1029. And if you know where to see it in the best theater, let me know that too. 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
1: W forecast calling for mostly sunny skies throughout the day and highs just topping 80. Pretty clear tonight and lows in the upper 50s. Starting sunny and gradually turning cloudy throughout the day tomorrow with highs in the low 80s. We do expect some rain late overnight, possibly storms continuing into Tuesday morning, then eventually turning sunny on Tuesday with highs in the mid 80s. An air quality alert remains in effect due to the Canadian wildfires.

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I mean, it's made a gazillion dollars already. Somebody has to have seen The Odyssey. Tell me about it, 734-623-1029. And then enjoy Jason Aldean. Don't tell on me.

102.9 W4 Country. It's almost time to say goodbye and pass you off to the wonderful hands of Bobby. But first, here's Tyler Hubbard, Land on 102.9.

0: 102.9 W4 Country. Well, that's going to do it for me this weekend. Thank you so much for joining me. As always, I am so grateful for you. And I got to tell you, this next week is going to be a fun one. I am determined to make it so. We're going to be back first thing tomorrow morning. I think we're at $400 for Beat by Brian's Brain. If I can say it, we'll have the contest. Oh, I got to write some trivia questions. We're going to be giving away last minute Morgan Wallen tickets. Rally and Welch, Veronica Raitt, Matt Misler, they're all going to be giving away the tickets. But till then, as always, I am David Mohn. You are wonderful. And I hope you have a great rest of your day.
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It's me, Bobby T, your host, here on 102.9 W4 Country. Thank you so much for spending some of your weekend hanging out with me. We are WWWFM and HD1 Ann Arbor, proud to be a Cumulus Media station. Pretty chill Sunday. The air has fortunately cleared quite a bit. Look, all of you who are blaming Canada, wildfires are terrible. It is unfortunate for all of us, but I'm glad it's clear. Regardless, hopefully everyone can enjoy a beautiful day outside. Speaking of, I need all of your opinions on one of my favorite summertime activities. We will get to that later in the show. Got your national not-so holidays. We'll do those next hour. Got you a little extra music to start the show here. And, you know, odd laws, animal facts, usual good stuff. Right now, it's Morgan Wallen on 102.9.

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It does not go unappreciated. We've got Zach Top and some new Riley Green on the way. Right now, it's Rascal Flatts on 102.9.

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1: Southeast Michigan weather. The W4cast calling for mostly sunny skies throughout the day and highs just topping 80. Pretty clear tonight and lows in the upper 50s. Starting sunny and gradually turning cloudy throughout the day tomorrow with highs in the low 80s. We do expect some rain late overnight, possibly storms continuing into Tuesday morning, then eventually turning sunny on Tuesday with highs in the mid 80s. An air quality alert remains in effect due to the Canadian wildfires.

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Let's keep that music rolling, though. We've got Lainey Wilson and Alan Jackson coming up. Right now, it's Jordan Davis on 102.9.

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4: A better life with Dr. Sanjay Gupta.
5: As someone who's been married nearly 25 years, I'll tell you, there's a lot of great things about having a spouse. And according to a new study out of the University of Miami Health System, marriage might even be linked to a lower risk of cancer. Why? Well, the researchers said people who are married are less likely to engage in risky behavior. They're more likely to get a nudge to go to regular preventive medicine appointments and screenings. And they have a partner to share the load of family obligations, household chores, and finances. No one is saying you should get married in the pursuit of better health. But if you are single, how can you build a strong support system to maybe get some of these same benefits? Do your own research, find out what's important, and then hold members of your squad accountable and let them hold you accountable as well. That can provide a lot of support. I'm Dr. Sanjay Gupta, helping you live a better life.
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102.9 W4 Country. Speaking of houses, The Big House is hosting this next artist, Morgan Wallen. His Still the Problem tour in Ann Arbor this coming Friday and Saturday. We actually have a few extra tickets. We'll be giving those out throughout the week. Here's Don't We on 102.9. Wouldn't

102.9 W4 Country. So it turns out I am not bulletproof. I hurt myself pretty bad, and I'm curious if any of you have had any similar injuries. We'll get to that right after What I Need. It's Medicine from Megan Maroney on 102.9.

0: Megan Maroney on 102.9 W4 Country with Medicine. I'm Bobby T, and I'm looking for some of your injury stories. As it turns out, my ankle is currently the size of a pineapple and is mostly purple. I was so excited about the World Cup win and played some soccer, took a cleat to the leg, and now I can barely walk, trying to ice it regularly. But I'm curious, some of the injuries you all have received, either large injuries that you've had to fight through and try to ignore for a long period of time, or what are those little injuries that ended up messing up your entire week? That paper cut that kept you from doing your job for several days in a row. I don't know, little twisted ankle, little bruised toe, all of a sudden you can't dance anymore. Either way, let me know. 734-623-1029. Text in some of those weird injury moments. We've got Jason Aldean on the way. It's 102.9.
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9: A better life with Dr. Sanjay Gupta.
10: I'm feeling lucky to have my college-age kids home with me for a few weeks this summer. And one of the things I know we're going to be talking about, AI. I've started to use it more often at the hospital to get fresh takes on patient problems that I'm trying to solve. And for my girls, well, I know that they are navigating college now with these new powerful tools. Something, frankly, that you and I couldn't have even imagined when we were in school. But while it may be tempting to outsource your studying and your work to these large language models, I beg you not to. And that's because AI chatbots tend to reproduce what researchers call weird viewpoints. That's an acronym: Western, Educated, Industrialized, Rich, and Democratic. Look, AI isn't going away, and admittedly, it can be a really powerful tool, but you don't want it doing your thinking for you. I'm Dr. Sanjay Gupta, helping you live a better life.
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0: Hello, hello, good morning, everybody. It's me, Bobby T, your host, here on 102.9 W4 Country. Thank you so much for spending some of your weekend hanging out with me. We are WWWFM and HD1 Ann Arbor, proud to be a Cumulus Media station. Skipped it last hour, but I've got your national not-so-holidays coming up in about 15 minutes here. Then we got to talk some sports, specifically the Detroit Tigers. They're turning it around. They're actually pretty good these days. We'll get to that later in the hour. Right now, it's Max McKnown on 102.9.

102.9 W4 Country, the new duet from Ella Langley and Morgan Wallen. Right now, it's Luke Bryan. Hopefully, all of you who went to the concert and everyone I called to give tickets to. Honestly, some of you were so excited. It was really a joy. And hopefully, you all enjoyed the concert. We've got your National Not-So-Holidays in about 6 minutes on 102.9.

0: 102.9 W4 Country. I'm Bobby T, and it's time for your National Not-So Holidays. A little thin today, July 19th. It is National Lake Superior Day. Huge Lake Superior fan. Who isn't? Spent a lot of time in the UP. Actually leaving for the UP immediately after next weekend's show. So if you got any good Lake Superior or UP spots, text in. Let me know. It is National Football Day. No, not European football with the World Cup. American football. It's midsummer. They're not even playing. Why is it today? I don't know. On the food side, it's National Daiquiri Day. Can't quite enjoy them outside because the air is not the best, but make a daiquiri indoors. And it is National Ice Cream Day. The greatest dessert of all time. The most versatile. Love me some ice cream. Oh, and it's National Zookeeper Week. So all of you taking care of animals, we appreciate you. We've got Luke Combs on the way. It's 102.9.
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3: W forecast calling for mostly sunny skies throughout the day and highs just topping 80. Pretty clear tonight and lows in the upper 50s. Starting sunny and gradually turning cloudy throughout the day tomorrow with highs in the low 80s. We do expect some rain late overnight, possibly storms continuing into Tuesday morning, then eventually turning sunny on Tuesday with highs in the mid 80s. An air quality alert remains in effect due to the Canadian wildfires.

102.9 W4 Country. Luke Combs just dropped a brand new song, Rethink Some Things. You'll start hearing that here on W4 Country starting tomorrow. Right now it's George Burge, then a little Taylor Swift, then some Faith Hill. It's 102.9.

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14: Not all screen time is created equal, and a new study out of Sweden is helping us understand this even better. So researchers followed more than 20,000 people over nearly two decades and determined that passive screen time, like sitting on the couch and watching television, raised someone's risk of dementia. But if they did something active, like reading, puzzles, or interacting with other people, this same group of people saw their risk of dementia drop. Just like you gotta put the work in to keep your body in shape as you age, you basically have to do the same thing with your brain. A couple things I have found to help: working to learn something new every day, whatever it might be, challenging yourself in some way every day, and really importantly, staying socially active. Some days that means meeting friends in person. Other days, maybe an email, a text, or a phone call. Just stay engaged. I'm Dr. Sanjay Gupta, helping you live a better life.
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102.9 W4 Country. We got to talk some Detroit Tigers. We'll get to that in about 10 minutes. Right now, it's Corey Kent with Coe Wetzel with Rocky Mountain Low on 102.9.

102.9 W4 Country. Absolutely love me some Chris Stapleton. His All-American Roadshow with Lainey Wilson is coming to Ford Field August 8th. It's right around the corner. It is the concert I have been most excited for the past 6 months, so cannot wait for that. Right now, it's Dan and Shay. They're going to be at Pine Knob on October 3rd on the Young Tour with Tyler Hubbard. Here's Say So on 102.9.

0: 102.9 W4 Country. I'm Bobby T. We're talking Detroit Tigers. They're turning this thing around. They were pretty questionable for a while there. Just last night, they won their second game with the Angels 7-0, thanks to two home runs from Spencer Torkelson, three-run shot in the first, and a solo shot in the fifth. Tarek Skubal going 7 innings, only 5 hits, 9 strikeouts. Tigers in the last month have swept the White Sox, who lead our division. They swept the Yankees, and they swept the A's. They are honestly, like, really turning it around. It was kind of sketchy for a while there. Up 2 games on the Angels, final game of that series today at 4 p.m. After that, we're going to Chicago up against the Cubs. Eat them up, Tigers. We still got a chance at the playoffs, folks. We're looking pretty good. We've got Morgan Wallen on the way. It's 102.9.
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11: I'm feeling lucky to have my college-age kids home with me for a few weeks this summer. And one of the things I know we're going to be talking about, AI. I've started to use it more often at the hospital to get fresh takes on patient problems that I'm trying to solve. And for my girls, well, I know that they are navigating college now with these new powerful tools. Something, frankly, that you and I couldn't have even imagined when we were in school. But while it may be tempting to outsource your studying and your work to these large language models, I beg you not to. And that's because AI chatbots tend to reproduce what researchers call weird viewpoints. That's an acronym: Western, Educated, Industrialized, Rich, and Democratic. Look, AI isn't going away. And admittedly, it can be a really powerful tool. But You don't want it doing your thinking for you. I'm Dr. Sanjay Gupta, helping you live a better life.
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Happy Sunday, everybody. It's me, Bobby T, your host here on 102.9 W4 Country. Thank you so much for spending some of your weekend hanging out with me. We are WWWWFM and HD1 Ann Arbor, proud to be a Cumulus Media station. It is noon on a Sunday. You know I've got some odd laws. We're looking at Maine. We've got some weird Maine laws coming up in about 15 minutes. Then later this hour, I'm sorry, I have to talk about the World Cup and the greatest game that has maybe ever been played in a World Cup. For those of you that missed it, we'll get to that later this hour. Good Lord. Right now, it's Scotty McCreary with Hootie and the Blowfish on 102.9.

Megan Maroney on 102.9 W4 Country. She's on her Cloud 9 tour. Going to be at Little Caesars Arena August 18th. 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

enough. 102.9 W4 Country. I'm Bobby T, and it's time for your odd Maine laws. They take the lobster seriously, and they take their Dunkin' Donuts seriously? It is illegal to park in front of a Dunkin' Donuts. Do not keep these people from their coffee. It is illegal to sell handmade lobster traps. Better leave that to the professionals. It's also illegal to feed lobsters to cats. You will get fined. Interesting. It's illegal to hunt on Sundays. No pet bears, no pet armadillos. Very different. Understand both of them. You are not allowed to hold public office if you've ever been involved in a duel. Fair enough. Also, no walking down the street with ice cream in your pocket. It'll melt. That's just smart. No spitting water out of second-story windows. Third story is just fine. And no playing the violin while you walk down the street. Maine, you got some weird ones, but I do love it. We've got Ella Langley on the way. It's 102.9. 102.9.

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10: If I were to ask you what makes for a good night's sleep, you'd probably say a dark, quiet room, not too many things on your mind. But every night when you go to get some Z's, how often do you really think about the temperature in your bedroom? Temperature may be one of the most underappreciated factors in sleep. That's according to the Senior Vice President of Research and Scientific Affairs at the National Sleep Foundation. We often hear about lights and screens and stress, but even modest changes in temperature and airflow can influence both how quickly you fall asleep and how deeply you stay asleep. Most experts will recommend a room temperature of 60 to 67 degrees Fahrenheit. You might also experiment with your sheets and what you actually wear to bed. Play around a bit and see what improves your sleep. You might be delightfully surprised. I'm Dr. Sanjay Gupta, helping you live a better life.
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16: DW forecast calling for mostly sunny skies throughout the day and highs just topping 80. Pretty clear tonight and lows in the upper 50s. Starting sunny and gradually turning cloudy throughout the day tomorrow with highs in the low 80s. We do expect some rain late overnight, possibly storms continuing into Tuesday morning, then eventually turning sunny on Tuesday with highs in the mid-80s. An air quality alert remains in effect due to the Canadian wildfires.

102.9 W4 Country. Let's keep the music going. We've got Luke Combs and the Chicks on the way. Right now it's Morgan Wallen. He's going to be at the Big House next weekend, and we have some last minute tickets for you. Stay tuned this week for those. Here's Everything I Love on 102.9.

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15: A better life with Dr. Sanjay Gupta.
16: We talk a lot here about ultra-processed foods and the many ways in which they can negatively impact your health. They've been linked to weight gain, obesity, type 2 diabetes, cardiovascular disease, even cancer. And now a new study out of UCSF found that high ultra-processed food intake was associated with something called intramuscular fat, which is exactly what it sounds like. That's fat inside your muscles, which can cause them to become weaker. Now, in this particular study, the researchers noticed more wear and tear and pain in people's knees because of weakened thigh muscles. Cutting back on ultra-processed foods isn't easy. The CDC estimates at least half the calories in our diet come from ultra-processed foods. But if you're looking to eat cleaner, cutting out sugar-sweetened beverages, that may be the best number one thing you can do to try and get started. I'm Dr. Sanjay Gupta, helping you live a better life.
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Thomas Rhett and Jordan Davis on 102.9 W4 Country. I gotta talk some World Cup, the greatest game I maybe have ever watched. We'll get to that in about 10 minutes. Right now it's John Morgan, then some Bailey Zimmerman on 102.9.

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0: 102.9 W4 Country. I'm Bobby T, and I have to talk about the World Cup because it ends today. The final, Spain-Argentina today, 3 p.m. as soon as the show ends. I cannot wait. That said, semifinals, Spain beating France in a dominant performance, Argentina coming back in the last 10 minutes to beat England 2-1, and then yesterday, the third and fourth place match between England and France. All of you who don't like soccer because you think it's boring and there's not enough goals, the final score yesterday, 6-4, England beating France. It was 4-0 at halftime. France almost comes back. Good Lord. If you like soccer even a little bit, look up the highlights or the entire match for the third place game, France and England, happened yesterday. And tune in for the final, Argentina and Spain, 3 p.m. today. It's the last game. You gotta tune in. That's all I'm saying. We've got Josh Ross on the way. It's 102.9.
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5: Not all screen time is created equal, and a new study out of Sweden is helping us understand this even better. So researchers followed more than 20,000 people over nearly two decades and determined that passive screen time, like sitting on the couch and watching television, raised someone's risk of dementia. But if they did something active, like reading, puzzles, or interacting with other people, this same group of people saw their risk of dementia drop. Just like you gotta put the work in to keep your body in shape as you age, you basically have to do the same thing with your brain. A couple things I have found to help: working to learn something new every day, whatever it might be, challenging yourself in some way every day, and really importantly, staying socially active. Some days that means meeting friends in person, other days maybe an email, a text, or a phone call. Just stay engaged. I'm Dr. Sanjay Gupta, helping you live a better life.
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Happy Sunday. It's me, Bobby T, your host, here on 102.9 W4 Country. Thank you so much for spending some of this, unfortunately, somewhat hazy Sunday hanging out with me. We are WWWFM and HD1A in Arbor, proud to be a Cumulus Media station. Got a little extra music for you this hour. Get you through your afternoon. Then we got to talk about one of my favorite partnerships that we do here at the station. We'll get to that later in the hour. I don't know. Pepper in some concerts, some news stories. We'll see how it goes. Right now, it's Justin Moore on 102.9.

Jason Aldean on 102.9 W4 Country. Right now it's Kenny Chesney, then some Luke Bryan, then the new Riley Green, who just dropped a music video for Think As You Drunk, that tribute to Toby Keith. The music video is really cool. You get a chance, look it up online. Think As You Drunk music video. Love me some Riley Green. Here's I Go Back on 102.9.

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Still got a week or so to join that. Right now it's Post Malone, then some Zach John King, then some Travis Tritt. It's 102.9.

Dylan Scott on 102.9 W4 Country. Right now it's Luke Combs, who dropped a new song, Rethink Some Things. You'll start hearing that tomorrow on W4 Country. Here's Bye Bye You on 102.9.

Jelly Roll on 102.9 W4 Country. I got to talk to you about one of the greatest partnerships that we do here at W4 Country. We'll get to it right after Chase Matthew on 102.9.

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Good afternoon, everybody. Happy Sunday. It's me, Bobby T, your host here on your favorite station. It's 102.9 W4 Country. Thank you so much for spending some of this Sunday hanging out with me. We are WWWFM and HD1 Ann Arbor, proud to be a Cumulus Media station. I got one last hour here. We've got some fun animal facts. We're looking at pufferfish. We'll get to that in about 15 minutes. Got some upcoming concerts to talk about. Pepper in some news stories. Let's get into it. Right now, it's Jordan Davis on 102.9.

102.9 W4 Country, Morgan Wallen. This next weekend at the Big House, we've got a couple extra tickets we're going to hand out this week. Make sure you're tuning in. Got some fun pufferfish facts in about 6 minutes. Right now it's Chris Stapleton, who's only a week or two behind Morgan Wallen. Going to be at Ford Field August 8th with Lainey Wilson. 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

102.9 W4 Country. I'm Bobby T. And we're talking pufferfish people, those silly creatures that blow up like a balloon. Exactly. They typically live 8 to 10 years. They have a variety of habitats all over the world, anywhere from 2 inches to 2 feet. They vary in size pretty significantly. They also have an incredible swim speed of 3 miles an hour. They are cruising, but if they puff up, they can't swim at all. They just bob around. They are also one of the most toxic animals in the world. Tetrodotoxin, almost 1,000 times more deadly than cyanide, and somehow dolphins still use it to get high. Absolutely ridiculous. Pufferfish do not have teeth, but they have a pretty wicked bite with a strong beak. Also, oh man, you need to look up pufferfish sand art. They will attract a mate by making patterns in the ocean floor. Pufferfish, very adorable, very deadly. Riley Green's on the way. I'm 102.9.

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Let's keep the music flowing. We've got Stella Lefty with her new song Boston and some Brooks and Dunn on the way. Right now, it's Florida Georgia Line on 102.9.

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All you weapons specialists, come say hi to W4 Country at the Novi Gun and Knife Show. We'll be at the Suburban Collection Showplace in Grand River in Novi. It's going to be next Saturday, the 25th. Veronica Raitt's going to be there, myself, a couple of the other weekend hosts. It'll be a good time. Come say hello. Right now, it's Ella Langley and Morgan Wallen on 102.9.

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Right now, it's Charles Wesley Godwin. It's Better That Way on 102.9.

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0: Zach Top checking in at number 19. It's South of Sanity on American Country Countdown. It's Ryan and Zach. Recently stopped by the Mostly Sports podcast, and what he did, he shared what advice he got from a buddy, one of his band members, that he says changed his life when he was starting out.
1: We were out playing a show, and he's like, man, why don't you just quit school? All you got to do is just go work construction nonstop for a year, and you can save up enough money to move to Nashville and then go play. And I was like, dang, you know what? That sounds like a pretty good idea. And I was like, instead of going into debt, you know, on this school and whatnot, I'll drop out and I'll go work construction. Yeah. And so that's what I did. And then spring of 2018, got discovered by my producer. And that felt like finally there was a foot in the door. All I was doing was just posting Facebook

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0: Nate Smith recently headlined a show up in Canada where there were tornado warnings. Things were getting stalled out. He played in the rain a bit, called it one of the best nights of his career. Here's Whiskey on You.
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